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And today we are changing the channels. 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Okay, 1, 2, 3. 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

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As

0: Mkhize Mgungulo 107.6 FM esiphathele umyalezo namandla kwinyanga yabantu abasha. 25:02 Mkhize Mgungulo 107.6 FM kuphi nakuphi sanibingelele. 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

Alright, you get to 23 minutes to 3,000 Gungle over 7.6 FM. So, when I was so humble and best, so we sit the day in Gungle over 7.6 FM. So, we pass it down. Samuel Panago, Pastor Vincent Moniswa, at the coach at our side. I'm Sazam Gungle over 7.6 FM. But when I want to visit my corners, I'm going to pay a lot of pay and pay. Conago Amasha, Banjo, Conago Tombs or Stoops, or Conor Tengi, when Yanis, or Conago Stembis of Vicky, Conago Spussy song, when yes, Bingalego Sanel or Zibula, Stella. 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

happens this week, and Jesus is concerned your health. 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

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So nansi inombolo ungayifonela, uSMS or WhatsApp, WhatsApp voice note or message. 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I want to invite you to come fellowship with us at Glory Dimension City Bible Church. A Glory Dimension City Bible Church is a church where you want to come. It's a family church. 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So we would love for you to come, and it will be our joy to really host you and your family. Now kungidala ke ngizo broadcaster kwi Facebook page ngamfundo Christian, ngoba njengoba slime sazweni futhi siyaphuma nakhona kwi Facebook page ngamfundo Christian. 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This is the day that the Lord has made. We are rejoicing in it and we are glad. We praise the Lord. Now, we are talking on a series that we started, I think it's a week ago. And the title of the series is Knowing Your Rich Inheritance in Christ. 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

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Because I wanted to clarify certain things about it. And this is the warning, and this is where Kumusa Nkulunkulu engizoqala khona sasa. 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Ngobela. 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I will take my time. And again, I'm grateful. And the feedbacks that you give to me, ukuthi you are receiving and you are being blessed and helped. 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
0: and of course it's time to wake up, smile, and count your blessings. The second Prince Stanley now, Prince Wakashabalala, on a beautiful, beautiful Monday. 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

0: Sanmonan Kamuluan Gugulum Sinesha, the first lady of Inkabi Records, Ulalele Umkumundovu FM.
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1: 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I have two bathrooms, how am I not bathing? Maybe I'm just ugly, said Gushola Panage UMT. What, I know you are tired of me posting statement. Sadly, this is serious beyond measure. I get beaten up by Nicole Kandal Chinsmile multiple times, and I know you will laugh at me and call me all names in the but it's cool. God got me.
0: Yeah. 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It's kumbule ukuthi umlalenje waku June. It is hashtag Men Matter Month. I'm not too sure, but June 9 Father's Day. 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
2: yeah
3: okay
4: I'm giving you what you want to hear.
2: Yabona ke kuthi action speaks louder than Wait. Yeah. It was just mina ngesingame ngithi it was just words. Yabona lento le.
4: Let me give you what you want.
2: Yes, hey. 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
3: 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Uthe konke lokhu it's not going to happen now.
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0: 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Today is National Best Friends Day. Who's
1: you
0: your
1: have
0: best, friend?
1: Best friend?
0: I don't.
1: You don't. House booze.
0: Yeah, she's my friend, but hey, babe.
1: Yeah,
0: yeah, but I love her. That's what I'm funny. That's what I'm funny. Get happy National Best Friends Day.
1: Yeah, from there.
0: Okay, so I'm funny. Like, when you buy best friend.

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0: 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Pinde, last but not least, it is Name Your Poison Day. Basically meaning name one thing that could kill you. It could be emotion, it could be an action, it could be whatever. What is your poison on a prince? What could kill you?
1: It's loneliness.
0: Loneliness could kill you.
1: Mm.
0: But umuntu othanda ukuhlala yedwa nje.
1: Yeah, but
0: so how
1: go hamba khambe khambe kungibulala. You need to speak to talk to people.
0: Yes, you need to interact with people. 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
0: And
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2: 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So you were dwelling.
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2: You were dwelling at Bototo.
1: 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At the watch. 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
2: watch.
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0: Uminini is featuring M's and Osta M. But the general minister and general president. 9 minutes or so. Look at Shai Hora Liga 9. Kumuluga 9 is also Zam Zungu Telekayo and the Lagni in Dabizingum Tamo. Otwele.
1: Right, Kandaganja Nigger Ukumbula. Go to corner Ufigamba, Tango 3, Yahoo 6, Umtia. And this when the party in the new Nibon Gazulu. Also, Bekone, I'm sana and Non Jabulo, the Diva, and with 3, Yahoo 6. And it's in a sister Puma Slang and Sasexin and Gascatus Fanayo 6 to 9.
0: Yes,
1: go 6 to 9. Sipatelo Telo is so delicate for Shoksasa. It's Ulu as a Tuesday, Guninga Sipatelo Natsasa. Please stay tuned. Don't make a mistake. You tune us tune in Xasa because there's a lot that essays of Sipatelo Natsasa. When I just call out Lale, I'm out in the outing Alcumbuzi
0: too. Because I'm 8 minutes tonight. Come on, Sunday. So, one you want to know if you superstar from me to you, this is goodbye. So, when I'm Sasa, same time, same place.

0: Alright, and I'm going to get Valeri Sebana Wadi song. That's it. It's what wish a panel final. Jacob Mfokazi Ta. Also, be kitchen malapagi complete marathon this coming Saturday, Sunday. Simfisela Ntanta. Uchagobe.
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2: We do need to address the challenge of migration. When it is well managed and regulated, migration can help to drive economic growth and opportunity for all. However, we need to deal with illegal migration. We have seen how illegal immigration into our country can put pressure on our public services and undermine our efforts to create decent work for all. As announced in the State of the Nation address, government is taking decisive action to address this challenge. We are cracking down on violations of immigration laws. We are increasing our inspections of workplaces and prosecuting employers who violate.
1: Hlabule phambili ke mlaleli sikutholeleke udaba oluthi ke unqonqoshe ehhovisi lika mongameli uma noma senje umama uKhumbutso Ntabeni uthi ke uhlanga noma senje uthi ukuhlanganeke aba noma senje 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
3: On concerted fight against illicit drugs operations and syndicates, cabinet commended the Border Management Authority, the Hawks, the South African Police K9 units and all other law enforcement agencies involved in the intelligence driven interception of a drug consignment worth nearly 1 billion rands at the Beit Bridge point of entry. The coordinated operation on the 27th of May 2026 led to the interception of a truck traveling through Zimbabwe into South Africa. An extensive physical search led to the discovery of approximately 713,000 grams of methacholine, commonly known as ABA, a substance widely used in the manufacturing of mandrakes.
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1: I know ukuthi live like ama colors afanayo yabona ke namhlanje hayi ngizama yo, I'm machine, which is only Washington. How? No, the phone is still hanging.
2: What are you in our city?
1: I'm not a machine.
2: Where's your wisdom? Is
1: coming again. Listen, I'm too quiet. I'm too quiet. I'm too quiet. I'm too quiet. I'm too quiet. I'm too quiet. I'm too quiet. I'm too quiet. I'm too quiet. I'm too
2: quiet. I'm too quiet. If I could, now that you are, now that you're talking about it, and I'm like, okay, so even the underwear is red.
1: You lie.
2: I swear to God. Kuqondanile mngani wami. Yabo manje sewuyasho, I'm like, okay, go the underwear is red. I'm telling you the gospel truth.
1: I want to hear that. I want to hear that. You outdone yourself. You literally outdone yourself.
2: Zombie says underwear.
1: Ay, ay, ay, is that my... Hi, you can know.
2: All right.
1: Now this is for now. I was a man like that. How? I want to name like. Okay.
2: Oh God. So it is actually red today. Usuboni,
1: it's red.
2: In your,
1: it's red. Your underwear is red. Literally.
2: As I says, ukhuluma nalento ebalekile. Yena usumele wangihlekisa ngayo. Awahambela.
3: You know that you know that you know what his ability is. Oh, glory to God. Oh, glory to God. And I know sometimes in situations like tonight, people may sit and look at you like you're crazy. But if you don't know my pain, you will never understand my praise. Because over 20 years ago, I had a nervous breakdown. And the doctor said I would never get well. I was on welfare. I was divorced. I was broken. But today, the balm in Gilead has made me whole. And that's why I worship him. It don't matter what you think about me. I owe him all the praise. Because if it had not been for the Lord who was on my side, where would I be? I would be like a ship without a sail. I would be tossed to and fro with no direction. But I found him to be a doctor in the sick room. I found him to be a lawyer in the courtroom. I found him to be a healer. Oh, somebody ought to bless him. If you sick in your body, he still heals. Hey, son of the Messiah. Oh my God, oh my God, oh my God. Whatever you're in tonight, you can come out. You say, sister, how do I get out? Praise your way out.

That's why I don't care how long it takes. I don't mind waiting. Now, I don't think you heard what I said. I don't care how long it takes. If it takes him 20 years, because the Bible said if any man be in Christ, he is a new creature. Old things have passed away. Behold, all things have become new. So guess what? I'm not just waiting on God. I'm waiting in God. Because I know he holds my destiny. And the Bible said he knows the way that I take. And when he has tried me, I shall come out. Somebody just start shouting if you know that he's making a way for you to come out. Hey. I don't mind waiting on the Lord. Early one morning in 5 a.m. prayer, I had finished the prayer on Tuesday morning, and I had raised the sacrificial offering, and the presence of the Lord filled the room. And I was going through a mighty trial at the time, and the Spirit of the Lord dropped these words and this song in my spirit, and I just started singing, and it has become my anthem. And when I can't see my way out of a situation, and the devil trying to make me frustrated because it looks like God ain't moving, I turn around and tell him, devil, I don't mind waiting. Somebody just start shouting that. Shout it back in the face of the enemy. Let the devil know that whatever you tried, it ain't gonna work, because I don't mind waiting. Dr. Pennion. Thank you, Jesus.

0: Virtual DJ.
1: Some 7 different Hebrew words of the ways of saying worship. There's one that's called Barak. There's one that's called Shabbat. There's Todah, Yada, Halil, Tehillah, and Zama. And when you say halal, that means to lose your mind. And the Bible said that David danced all out of his clothes. Anytime you dance like that. And I don't know about you, but I've been like that. I didn't dance out on the floor, but I've got to be ran around the church. I was hollering God. And then there is the Shabbat. That means not to turn loose. Jacob said, I'm going to hang on to you, Lord, till you bless me. So Jacob had, he Shabbat God. Come on, say amen, somebody. But the one that I like the Todah praise. For it means to give thanks. 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
2: 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I-Clover Classic noma i-Tropical Smooth Low Fat Yogurt 6 by 100 gram amathathu ngo 54 rand. 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

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It's a beautiful Monday morning the 8th of the 6th month go 2026 kanti ke mangabe usuku lakho lokuzalwa namhlanje happy birthday. If you know of anyone ozelwe namhlanje you can send a message go 0623151986 mangabe ke ofisa ukuthi ke simwishele nje u happy birthday. 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

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Started off with the song by Juanita Pena, Mingometi, I Don't Mind Waiting. On the other side of that, I played you Shirley Caesar, Pastor Shirley Caesar, Ingometi ke, I worship him. Lord, whatever you do this season, please don't do it without me, that Pastor Paul. Alright, guys, I'll come back on the show. 107.6 FM. It's a beautiful Monday. Abanye bathi it's Blue Monday. 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So yeah man, thank you so much. 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Sikwi Pride Month by the way, and we are also we Youth Month. So ke uJuni nje muhle kakhulu, inyanga enhle kakhulu. 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So ke nje it's actually inyanga lena that is very packed, kuningi okuhle okwenzakalayo, maningi ama celebrations elukuzana Youth Month noma June 16 azokwenzeka, also nama celebrations Pride Month. Keeping it local, here is TK, Where Did I Go Wrong.

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Before that, Jane for a reason started off with Takane Mhinga TK Ngomegiti. Where did I go wrong? Say Ndabeni Zobumbana Gwe Horale Shumi Gumkungundlov 107.6 FM, the sound of choice of KZN Capital. Usekaya with Zamopi Magabi Usanda Gvula Sagazawako. Welcome to it. So now we're here till 12 o'clock. 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
1: 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Has been diagnosed with COVID.
0: Yes.
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1: 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Imagine
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1: 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Skati say lokuzan say simkuhlane and whatnot. So it's easier. Kuthi-ke sithelelane, would you go back to wearing a mask?
0: Mina ngicabanga ukuthi okwama-mask mhlampe mengabe mhlampe uvikela umoya ukuthi ungangena umkhuhlane ekuseni, especially mengabe kunomoya ngawafaka. 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

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Selena Johnson, Kumkumlo FM. Baby, I'm so confused. Can you get before that? I played you in the ring. Gometige brown skin. Siakuma, on the other side of the news headlines at the bottom of the hour. So, Mrs. Nyanage, Oshelu, Nimuelela, will Peshaya, Staziama Pupo. Remember, you can send me a voice note. 0623151986 or call us go 0333423970. You know what is happening? 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

0: Ikrasha, me ah, beautiful music, go 107.6 FM, the sound of choice of KZN Capital. Sakubega no hlelo, it's 29 minutes after 10, half past. Headlines on the other side of that, silaziyama pupo with ulukuzana ushobalentsimbi, kumwelela kwelipheshaya, which will take us to half past 11. You can send us a voice note to go 0862 315 1986. 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
1: 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I guess Mthathele, Baba Ushabalensi, Sawubona?
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6: 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So when we asked about the Nando's Peri Peri half chicken and a single side for only 125, he said,
7: 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I finished it."
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8: Uboxa, intandokazi yakhe solukulethela manana phansi zonke izinsuku. 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

Whitney Houston, you give good love. It's 6 minutes to 12, 107.6 FM, the sound of choice of KZN Capital. Up next at the top of the hour is the full news bulletin. On the other side, DJ Nice, so basically now we mean be bad day. Otherwise, let's do radio again tomorrow, same time. Thank you so much for tuning in, and thank you so much for choosing 107.6 FM. Njengomsakazo wakho ohamba phambili. 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Love and light. 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

0: El Pam Chico Rico y la pana Hank Crawford. 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
0: Kumsazo Mkumbudlo of Forest Point, 6 FM, the sound of choice of KZN Capital. 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

Alvina, Pew Williams, Sasum Kungula for the 7.6 FM, 18 minutes to 2, Ishumniske, Mambani, Anshin Chai, late in your 17 minutes to 2, Kwasakam Sasum Kungula for the 7.6 FM, the sound of choice of KZN Capital. 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Hello, Mutu Sanders join us abong a photo to Keti Glela Umsazuako se texini. We are getting a texini. I go to Sigitri, a Sabonga Jutu and Oketi, Wooten Jew join a Longena corner was so lele, la was good to ya. A still now, a Columbia Figuekaya sitting ya. So what? I'm the first one. I'm the first one. I'm the first one. I'm the first one. I'm the first one. I'm the first one. I'm the first one. I'm the first one. I'm the first one. I'm the first one. I'm the first one. I'm the first one. I'm the first one. I'm the first one. I'm the first one. I'm the first one. I'm the first one. I'm the first one. I'm the first one. I'm the first one. I'm the first one. I'm the first one. I'm the first one. I'm the first one. I'm the first one. I'm the first one. I'm the first one. I'm the first one. I'm the first one. I'm the first one. I'm the first one. I'm the first one. I'm the first one. I'm the first one. I'm the first one. I'm the first one. I'm the first one. I'm the first one. I'm the first one. I'm the first one. I'm the first one. I'm the first one. I'm the first one. I'm the first one. I'm the first one. I'm the first one. I'm the first one. I'm the first one. I'm the first one. I'm the first one. I'm the first one. I'm the first one. I'm the first one. I'm the first one. I'm the first one

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Lord, I know no man can pull him down. If you think God is dead, just look around.

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Let me say this then. Look at this sea. And look at the tree. I guess you can hear the breeze. Look at each other. And if you can't see God within all of those things that you've looked at, and within yourself, then you haven't looked around. See him, you won't see him. But if you want to see him, you look around.

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I think Lambe Upendula, Lumbuzo, Ochi, N.A. Kwalumbuzo, Ochi, if you think God is dead, just look around. 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
3: All right, Tisho Milshayile Horelesbili, 10 minutes past. Hey, Mambani, I'm Shinchayile. 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

Stephanie George Benson, Mkongelo Vukara Sunpoint, 6FM, the sound of choice of KZN Capital. 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
1: 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But here's my biggest problem. I don't think the president was properly briefed. I don't think he took time to go to Home Affairs, to go to the border, to find out the extent of the damage. Because the issues that he's raising as solutions are impractical. And I can tell you now that some of the things, if not all of them, that he said are not going to be implementable.
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24-7 over the Kulute, 28 minutes past, 24 minutes past 4 o'clock. 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Yeah, into neighbors are going and Joe E1, you know, good again, Namasheves, or good together, Umshaka 30 of June. 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

0: serving as a cover up for the empty Gucci suits paid for by starving goggles and money went into UBS Bank. And as I have said before in the other House Chairperson, if the NCAN, the EFF is the future, Mr. President, the future is not very bright.
1: Honorable, the leader of the EFF does this thing of

0: using gossip in the ANC to try and divide. That game is over. I saw him changing that into...
1: Overalls serving as a cover up for the empty Gucci suits paid for by starving goggles in the UBS bank. And as I have said before in the other House Chairperson, if the MK and the EFF is the future, Mr. President, the future is not very bright.
2: Ibonge Chairperson, next time I'm trying to pronounce kahle isibongo samkhawula.
3: Kaula.
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2: To align with the identification laws of our country within the next 3 months. The fourth part of our response is to close the gaps in our laws and policies. The laws that regulate immigration in our country are fragmented and often contradictory. They allow legal loopholes that are exploited by undocumented migrants. We are addressing these loopholes. Government has finalized the National Labour Migration Policy, which proposes maximum quotas for the employment of documented foreign nationals and deals with the prosecutions of employers hiring undocumented workers. The Employment Services Amendment Bill has been approved by Cabinet for introduction to Parliament. This will empower the Minister to set quotas in respect of the employment of foreign nationals in any economic sector or occupational category. The Department of Small Business Development, working with the South African Local Government Association, SALGA, will complete the process of ensuring small and informal businesses are properly registered. It will also provide support for South African informal businesses through the Spaza Shop Fund. The final part of our response is to work with other countries in our region and across the continent to address the broader challenge of migration. We need to address the factors that drive migration on our continent and elsewhere. South Africa cannot address migration challenges alone. Migration is a continental and a global phenomenon. South Africa's future is inseparable from the future of our African continent. Migration pressures cannot be addressed through enforcement measures alone. They require peace where there is conflict, economic growth where there is stagnation, and opportunity where there is poverty. As South Africa, we will continue working with our sister countries to build an Africa in which people move by choice and not by desperation. Through SADC, the African Union, and our bilateral relations with other countries, we will seek to find sustainable solutions to these challenges. As part of this effort, I will be sending envoys to a number of sister African countries to outline the measures that we are announcing this evening and to deal comprehensively with the issue of migration in cooperation with those countries. Cabinet will remain seized with this matter and will regularly review progress in implementing these measures. The Interministerial Committee on Migration will coordinate government's response across departments and spheres of government.
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3: Foreigners are not allowed in South Africa. It's only illegal, undocumented foreign national. And I've indicated in my speech the measures we're undertaking to make sure that we secure our borders, but also we deal with illegal migration, and also to make sure the deportation of the people who are in the country undocumented are left the country. And I've reiterated in all my speeches, that the budget vote speeches, we've got 55,000 refugees in the country. We've got 82,000 asylum seekers in the country. That number is not a threat. And they are allowed to stay here because they've been granted and they comply with our rules. And it's very clear from members who are not members of the committee that they'll rely on gossip, on rumors, on mistruth and misinformation. And I'd like to clarify the House that there is no member of my staff who does not possess a top clearance security.
0: Ya lenge besicaphuna nje lapho ukuthi ke kubaleke kangakanani ukuthi ke akwonke umuntu okudinga ukuthi ke ekuthiwa akaphindele kwela kubo, kodwa ikhasikhasini ngihulumeni ufuna ukuthi ke egxile 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
1: 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Nico from Kailami is in touch with his emotions. So when we asked about the Nando's Peri Peri half chicken and a single side for only $1.25, he said,
3: "I'm sad. I finished it."
1: Ah, Nico's. Because this chicken season has more episodes. Nando's. Oh, what a place.
4: Imvanande Security Force inkampani eqinisekisa ukuphepha kwakho, ibhizinisi lakho kanye nomcimbi wakho. 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
2: Yes.
3: Whether you're female or male, connection that we all have. Everyone gets sad, everyone gets happy. Manje ukuthi umuntu esilisa doesn't mean ukuthi now you don't have emotions. And if umuntu ungafunda ukuthi express our emotions, I think that's when problems start. If umuntu ekwazi ukuthi express ama emotions, then things get better, both male and female. Ukuthi ke thina as females we are allowed to be emotional.
2: Yes.
3: We have permission. 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
1: Okay.
3: And the thing is that's interesting lapho ukuthi you find ukuthi it's either you're using violence so we are or you hang yourself.
2: Yes.
3: I guess
1: it's a man cry.
3: I know there's a saying that men don't cry. That's not true. I'm sure every man you've ever talked to will tell you at some given time he has cried. If you've ever lost someone walked out of your life, I'm sure you cried a little bit. I know the tortoise little boys that boys, you know.

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2: 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So that's where the problem starts.
1: 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Abazi ukuthi how to have conversations. Bayabona ukuthi khona inkinga.
2: Yes.
1: They see ukuthi ingane of now are not the same as before.
2: Yes.
1: But now about now I'm a tools to help even if they want to try and help and so they act the way Abbas and used to act so there's no way for them to kind of even if they want to help Abbas or Benzin
2: okay quick question
1: yes
2: xa ngibuza nje nobabili noma sesisonke la estudio azothi yes I can buy a drink azothi yes
1: okay
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1: 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I think that's the thing ukuthi we think it's one fix all. 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And I think it's an age thing. Uthi ingane I think by the time umuntu a reach to 8 It must be a point where we can talk. I see khulume lento. We have to say, I see.
0: Okay.
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1: 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I was the discipline.
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0: 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Why can't I say that? Why sweet everything?
1: When they tell me that I'm in a yard, I said, hey, but I'm not in a yard, I let them go so long as they were so. 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

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Got a gay sublegs cut, man. 26 minutes before 12. Yeah, imzuzu. 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So, let me go. 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You know, Kenny K. You're not going to get to Master Sinj. And I guess you're going to oh, Matitingo Senku, the city lala kononia. What is all that jazz? Oh, but the pezule kulini. And you petege, it's a zekulu matota. Ah, it's a multiplication. Eric Gale, at the morning. 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

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And keep on getting more on Tebana Girl, but God be with you till we meet again. 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
1: 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Glory to Jesus. I'm going higher and I'm a step ahead of anything.

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0: 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A step further. Lento yasekholweni, listen to this bazalwane. 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And whenever you see the word peace, you must know that kukhona ama principles. 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I've come to the Prince of Peace. 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Umthaka ulele wena umthakathi uyathakatha ebusuku. 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Uthi ngibamisa bonke abathakathi. 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Until you say it, it will never happen. God is waiting for you to say it so that he will perform it.
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5: 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I finished it.
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